0: Not only does he know rock music,
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2: Steve Gorman Sports. Shohei Ohtani of the Los Angeles Dodgers is unlike any baseball player I've ever seen. A lot of people compare him to Babe Ruth. Obviously, I never saw Babe Ruth. He died a long time before I was born. But that's the first name that comes to mind because you're talking about a starting pitcher who also is a great batter when he's the designated hitter. Last night, Shohei Ohtani reminded the world, oh yeah, he's not like other players. In LA against the Colorado Rockies, he led the game off with a 425-foot home run to straightaway center. And then he gave up one run in six no-hit innings that lowered his ERA to 0.82. And after the game, he was angry because he had had four walks. He also hit a batter with a pitch. He couldn't get over that fact. This guy is built in a lab of, let's just build the perfect baseball player for the 2020s. The size, the strength. Oh, and let's make him a pitcher, too. In the last 13 games, he's hitting .383. He now has three leadoff home runs in games that he's pitching for his career. See Ohtani if you can. There won't be another one like him anytime soon.
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11: Your Weather Edge Weather Center forecast, a partly cloudy sky, 63 this evening, Friday 30% for those showers and storms in the mid to late afternoon. Partly sunny, 81 degrees, Friday night, 80% for showers and thunderstorms, and a low around 64, Saturday 50-50 for those showers and storms, mostly cloudy and 78. But back to this evening, 63 degrees, partly cloudy skies.
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5: Your Weather Edge Weather Center forecast, a partly cloudy sky and a low of 63 degrees this evening. Friday, a 30% chance of showers and thunderstorms. Partly sunny skies with a high near 81. Friday night, 80% for showers and thunderstorms and a low of 64. Saturday, a 50% chance of showers and thunderstorms. Mostly cloudy, 78 degrees. But back to this evening, partly cloudy and 63 across the region.
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0: Wheel in the Sky, Journey on Steve Gorman Rocks. Journey is on their farewell tour right now. And Jonathan Cain, the keyboardist, the man responsible for so many of their biggest hit songs, appeared on something called the Rock and Roll High School podcast. He said, you know, this tour is a grind. One off, two on, one off, two on. And so they're feeling their age. Make no mistake about it. He said, four shows a week. It's pretty grueling. 2 hours and 15 minutes every night. It's definitely tough on all of them. But he also said, you know, the main reason we're pulling the plug is we're just repeating ourselves. We're doing the same thing year in and year out. New albums don't move the needle. It just seems like we've got to move in different directions to stay inspired, to stay fresh. For Neil Sean, not sure about that. He has applied for a patent for something called Journey Beyond, which probably is going to cover sound recordings, video releases, merchandise, and live performances. And Neil Sean, in fact, said that I'm nowhere near done playing the band's music. Well, that right there explains why it's probably best they pull the plug. These guys are on different planets in terms of what they want to do moving forward.
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9: Your Weather Edge Weather Center forecast, a partly cloudy sky, 63 this evening, Friday, 30% for those showers and storms in the mid to late afternoon. Partly sunny, 81 degrees, Friday night, 80% for showers and thunderstorms, and a low around 64, Saturday, 50-50 for those showers and storms, mostly cloudy and 78. But back to this evening, 63 degrees, partly cloudy sky.
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5: Your Weather Edge Weather Center forecast, a partly cloudy sky and a low of 63 degrees this evening. Friday, a 30% chance of showers and thunderstorms. Partly sunny skies with a high near 81. Friday night, 80% for showers and thunderstorms and a low of 64. Saturday, a 50% chance of showers and thunderstorms, mostly cloudy, 78 degrees. But back to this evening, partly cloudy and 63 across the region.
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0: Welcome to the machine, Pink Floyd on Steve Gorman Rock. Steve, you know, if I needed like an update in sports, like just kind of a general consensus of what's going on, Where do you think I could find that?
1: If you would just hold your horses and show some patience, give me a few minutes, we'll have Steve Gorman sports dialed up for you.
0: What? That's the best part of the night.
1: And I'm not going to tell you what I'm going to talk about. You're going to have to wait and see. Until that time, April, you will remain in the dark, just like this song by Billy Squier.
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1: Steve Gorman Sports. Shohei Ohtani of the Los Angeles Dodgers is unlike any baseball player I've ever seen. A lot of people compare him to Babe Ruth. Obviously, I never saw Babe Ruth. He died a long time before I was born. But that's the first name that comes to mind because you're talking about a starting pitcher who also is a great batter when he's the designated hitter. Last night, Shohei Ohtani reminded the world, oh yeah, he's not like other players. In L.A. against the Colorado Rockies, he led the game off with a 425-foot home run to straightaway center. And then he gave up one run in six no-hit innings that lowered his ERA to 0.82. And after the game, he was angry because he had had four walks. He also hit a batter with a pitch. He couldn't get over that fact. This guy is built in a lab of, let's just build the perfect baseball player for the 2020s. The size, the strength. Oh, and let's make him a pitcher, too. In the last 13 games, he's hitting .383. He now has three leadoff home runs in games that he's pitching for his career. See Ohtani if you can. There won't be another one like him anytime soon.
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8: Your Weather Edge Weather Center forecast, a partly cloudy sky, 63 this evening, Friday 30% for those showers and storms in the mid to late afternoon, partly sunny, 81 degrees, Friday night 80% for showers and thunderstorms, and a low around 64, Saturday 50-50 for those showers and storms, mostly cloudy and 78, but back to this evening, 63 degrees, partly cloudy skies.
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7: Your Weather Edge Weather Center forecast, a partly cloudy sky and a low of 63 degrees this evening. Friday, a 30% chance of showers and thunderstorms. Partly sunny skies with a high near 81. Friday night, 80% for showers and thunderstorms and a low of 64. Saturday, a 50% chance of showers and thunderstorms. Mostly cloudy, 78 degrees. Back to this evening, partly cloudy and 63 across the region.
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0: The Ramones, I Want to Be Sedated on Steve Gorman Rocks. On my morning show on KQRS in Minneapolis, St. Paul, last week, we had a bracket. We were asking people to vote for the top punk rock album of all time. And spoiler alert, the Ramones won that competition. Their self-titled debut album from 1976 was hands down the clear winner. And I was very happy about that. The Ramones are American punk rock. 1976, most of us were not aware of the punk rock movement yet. That was one of the first shots fired at the machinery that was big label rock and roll music, what later we would call corporate rock. The Ramones started and led the charge, and they're still and forever one of the most impactful bands of all time.
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1: Yeah, we're talking to you, Mike. And you, Alex. You too, Aaron. Oh, yeah, and for you too, Drew. 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

0: It's time for Questionable Wisdom on Steve Gorman Rocks. 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
2: Okay.
1: Now, Terry wants to know, do you ever just not like your grandkid? Okay. This is terrible. He has a 12-year-old grandson who he just doesn't get along with. He says, there's nothing wrong with the kid. They're just polar opposites. And he gets on his nerves constantly. So the kid is so concerned with social media, the way he looks, being politically correct. And Terry doesn't know what to do with him. Steve, is this normal to not like your own grandchild?
2: You know what? I don't think it's that abnormal. I mean, elderly people who haven't been around kids for a while can have very short fuses. You know, it's a lot of energy to be around a 12-year-old, especially one who is in a world with social media. But I hope you certainly love the kid. As a grandparent, your job is just to offer unconditional love and support. I get being a little annoyed or not understanding where your grandkid's coming from, but it doesn't matter. Just accept that that's who they are, encourage them, and let them know you have their back regardless. That's the job of Grandpa Terry.
1: Or, you know, his job could be completely ridiculing him for being obsessed with social media and his looks. And how fun would that be, just bullying your grandkids, Steve?
2: April, I fully agree with the sentiment, but that's what I was going to say. It's not his job. That's his hobby. His job is to provide unconditional love. His hobby is to belittle the poor little bastard. So you can do both, Terry.
1: Good. I love this.
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10: Your Weather Edge Weather Center forecast. A partly cloudy sky, 63 this evening. Friday, 30% for those showers and storms in the mid to late afternoon. Partly sunny, 81 degrees. Friday night, 80% for showers and thunderstorms. And a low around 64. Saturday, 50-50 for those showers and storms. Mostly cloudy and 78. But back to this evening, 63 degrees. Partly cloudy skies.
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5: Your Weather Edge Weather Center forecast. A partly cloudy sky and a low of 63 degrees this evening. Friday, a 30% chance of showers and thunderstorms. Partly sunny skies with a high near 81. Friday night, 80% for showers and thunderstorms and a low of 64. Saturday, a 50% chance of showers and thunderstorms. Mostly cloudy, 78 degrees. But back to this evening, partly cloudy and 63 across the region.
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12: 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But have you heard his impression of Steven Tyler?
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2: Your Weather Edge Weather Center forecast, a partly cloudy sky, 63 this evening. Friday, 30% for those showers and storms in the mid to late afternoon. Partly sunny, 81 degrees. Friday night, 80% for showers and thunderstorms. And a low around 64. Saturday, 50-50 for those showers and storms. Mostly cloudy and 78, but back to this evening, 63 degrees, partly cloudy skies.
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2: Your Weather Edge Weather Center forecast, partly cloudy sky, low of 63 right now. By this afternoon, a 20 to 30% chance of showers and storms. Partly sunny skies, high near 81. Friday night, 80% for showers and thunderstorms. Low of 64. And then Saturday, 50-50 for showers and thunderstorms. And a mostly cloudy sky, high near 78. But back to right now, 63 and partly cloudy. By this afternoon, 30% for those showers and storms. And a partly sunny sky, 81 degrees across the region.
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0: Well, it looks like there's more where that came from. 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
2: Your Weather Edge Weather Center forecast, a partly cloudy sky, low of 63 right now. By this afternoon, a decent shot for some more showers and storms and a partly sunny sky with a high near 81. Friday night, 80% for showers and thunderstorms, especially after midnight, low of 64. 50% for showers and thunderstorms Saturday, and a mostly cloudy sky, high near 78. But back to right now, 63 and partly cloudy. By this afternoon, 30% for showers and storms, partly sunny, 81 across the region.
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2: Your Weather Edge Weather Center forecast, partly cloudy sky, low of 63 right now. By this afternoon, a 20 to 30% chance of showers and storms. Partly sunny skies, high near 81. Friday night, 80% for showers and thunderstorms. Low of 64. And then Saturday, 50-50 for showers and thunderstorms. And a mostly cloudy sky, high near 78. But back to right now, 63 and partly cloudy. By this afternoon, 30% for those showers and storms. And a partly sunny sky, 81 degrees across the region.
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2: Your Weather Edge Weather Center forecast, a partly cloudy sky, low of 63 right now. By this afternoon, a decent shot for some more showers and storms, and a partly sunny sky with a high near 81. Friday night, 80% for showers and thunderstorms, especially after midnight, low of 64. 50% for showers and thunderstorms Saturday. And a mostly cloudy sky, high near 78. But back to right now, 63 and partly cloudy. By this afternoon, 30% for showers and storms, partly sunny, 81 across the region.
3: Down, set, 8-1-1, 8-1-1.
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2: Your Weather Edge Weather Center forecast, partly cloudy sky, low of 63 right now. By this afternoon, a 20 to 30% chance of showers and storms. Partly sunny skies, high near 81. Friday night, 80% for showers and thunderstorms, low of 64. And then Saturday, 50-50 for showers and thunderstorms. And a mostly cloudy sky, high near 78. About to right now, 63 and partly cloudy. By this afternoon, 30% for those showers and storms, and a partly sunny sky, 81 degrees across the region.
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3: Your Weather Edge Weather Center forecast, a partly cloudy sky, low of 63 right now. By this afternoon, a decent shot for some more showers and storms and a partly sunny sky with a high near 81. Friday night, 80% for showers and thunderstorms, especially after midnight, low of 64. 50% for showers and thunderstorms Saturday, and a mostly cloudy sky, high near 78. But back to right now, 63 and partly cloudy. By this afternoon, 30% for showers and storms, partly sunny, 81 across the region.
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It's 8 minutes after 6 o'clock. 68 today. 82 for the high. Slight chance for an afternoon shower. Better chance for rain tonight. We're looking at maybe a 50%. And maybe some stray showers on Saturday. We'll get to the KTG Weather Edge Weather Center forecast in a minute. I was inspired this morning. I was driving heading east, watching the sunrise, and I thought, why not do a salute to the great PBS painter, host of the painting show, The Joy of Painting, Bob Ross. So a salute to Bob Ross coming up on Power Rock 93.9 KTG.

0: Nugent, Power Rock 93.9 KTGF. I feel like we just took a trip together, and not a pack your bags kind of trip. A Bill Bob in for Patty, 625, 68. We're going to work our way up to high of 82. Slight chance, and I mean slight, for an afternoon shower. Better chance tonight. We'll get to the weather in a minute. But we're talking about Bob Ross. Bob, if you don't know who Bob Ross was, he was a guy, he hosted for years on public television, on PBS. He hosted a show called The Joy of Painting. And he would talk to you. He just had this soothing voice, and he would talk to you. And he was one of the few white men that looked good with a fro. He had a big fro haircut, and he was just a hippie dude, and he would paint and talk for 30 minutes, and people loved his show. My daughter has a Bob Ross bobblehead. That's how big Bob Ross was. And so I'm driving in this morning to the Power Rock 93.9 headquarters, and I'm heading east. It's just a beautiful sunrise. I'm thinking to myself, self, you need to take a moment. You need to appreciate. This is like something Bob Ross would paint. And then it hit me. I did what any red-blooded American who has internet would do. I went to YouTube, and I put in the search, Bob Ross painting sunrise, to be inspired. And we've got that clip. We'll play just a little bit of what I found when I tried to find Bob Ross painting sunrise. And it says the title of the clip is Bob Ross Ocean Sunrise.
1: Welcome back. I'm glad you could join me today. And today I have a special treat for you. I have a lovely lady that comes to us out of Fort Lauderdale, Florida, and she's going to do a fantastic painting for you. I'd like to introduce you today to Audrey Golden, a longtime friend, and I think you'll enjoy watching her as much as I have. So, Audrey, we'll turn the show over to you, and I'll see you when the show's over.
2: Okay, thanks, Bob.
0: Oh, that's it. Bob never paints a sunrise. He turns it over to Audrey. I'm thinking, Bob, sunrise has got to be one of the easiest things in the world to paint. And he's like, yeah, Audrey's got it. I'll be back in 28 minutes to wrap things up. So, again, my Bob Ross dreams crushed. I'll recover. Miss Bob Ross, he passed away back in, he was only 52. He passed away in 1995, but he was just, he had that kind of voice where it was soothing. And I was looking to be encouraged by a Bob Ross sunrise painting. But apparently, if you want that, you need to see a lady named Audrey.
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4: From the Weather Edge Weather Center, partly sunny skies today with a slight chance of a shower thunderstorm this afternoon. Today's high 82 degrees. 60% chance of showers thunderstorms tonight. Overnight lows 66, 78, and a 30% chance of showers thunderstorms on Saturday. Once again, our forecast today, partly sunny skies. Today's high 82, 20% chance of showers thunderstorms this afternoon.
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Bill Bob in for Patty. Pat, and well, we made it. I made it. I wasn't worried about you. I was worried about me. Pat visited. He called me on the phone. I think he was checking up with his daughter and to make sure I was still showing up for work. So Pat should be back in Monday. A lot of people have asked. He just got some time off. 6:43, 17 minutes away from 7 o'clock. 68, eventually 82 for the high. Small chance for a stray afternoon shower. Tonight, though, we'll kick that chance for rain up to 50%. We'll have the weather coming up. You know what? We're going to be giving away, 8 o'clock hour, the $93 gift card to Ideal Market. It was in Ideal Market yesterday. Hit that deli up again. Mm-mm. Cajun turkey. It was heavenly. It was so good I had two. So if you want to qualify for that $93 gift card, text me on the text line. Here's what you text. You probably already know. Have an ideal day. Text line is open now. KTG Rock Line 270-821-9494. 270-821-9494. Have an ideal day. Tell me who you are, and good luck to you. We'll announce a winner. I'll bring Swaggy T in the 8 o'clock hour. On the way, we're going to talk about how high airfares are getting. 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

0: Man, I haven't heard that song in a long time. You know just what I mean. James Dean, Eagles, Power Rock, 93.9 KTG. Bill Bob in for Patty at 6:56. Four away from 7, 68, eventually 82. Going to be our high, somewhere around 82 with a sly, I mean a baby, teeny, itsy, bitsy, teeny, weeny chance for an afternoon shower. The chance for rain, though, kicks up tonight. We'll get to the KTG Weather Edge Weather Center forecast. But airfares, nearly two-thirds of Americans expect to fly less this year because of rising airline costs. Of course, fuel is a big one. Well, flying becoming more expensive. They listed, did a story, New York Post did a story on the most expensive airport to fly out of. Washington Dulles International was number one. The average ticket price, almost $440 per ticket. Salt Lake City was number two, which kind of surprised me. And Charlotte, North Carolina, was third. And, of course, as you expect, in New York, LaGuardia, all that pretty expensive, too. But, I've heard good things about Evansville Regional Airport. I have some friends that they no longer fly out of Nashville. They just go to Evansville. It's just so much easier. I mean, Nashville, you got to make sure your life insurance is paid up just getting there. The airport's fine, but the interstate traffic is crazy. So Evansville, a good thing. Now, one time I flew from St. Louis to Owensboro, to the Owensboro Airport. Wow, it was a really small plane, and they were, and I'm not petite, you know. They were worried about weight distribution, so you got to be honest. You have to give your, you got to give your weight, and then the plane's so small, you got to balance that out before you take off. I knew I was in trouble when the pilot walked out, and they're like, clear, and he spins the prop. You know, this was a prop job. By the time I got to Owensboro from St. Louis, we landed, I got out, I knelt down, I kissed the ground.
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2: The Weather Edge Weather Center, partly sunny skies on this Friday with a high near 82 degrees. Slight chance of a shower or thunderstorm late this afternoon. 60% chance of showers, thunderstorms tonight. Overnight low 66, 78 for a high on Saturday. 30% chance of a shower or thunderstorm. Let's get our forecast today. 82, partly sunny skies, slight chance of an afternoon shower or thunderstorm. Storm.
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Jane. 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Jefferson Starship, Power Rock 93.9, KTG 7-11. 7-11. Oh, never mind. 11 minutes after 7 o'clock. 69, 82 for the high today. Small, teeny, baby chance for an afternoon shower. A little different tonight. The chance for rain will kick up to about 50%. Lots going on this weekend. We're going to cover that. Some new movies coming out. All that and more. Bill Bob in for Patty this morning. And Rainbow is on Power Rock 93.9 KTG.

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0: 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A high eventually. 82. Tiny chance for an afternoon shower. Wouldn't worry about that. Tonight, though, we might see some rain overnight, especially later this evening. We'll see. Hit and miss tomorrow with a 30% chance. We'll get the full forecast in just a bit. What is going on this weekend? Well, some new movies are out. I'm excited about the new movie Pressure, which debuts in theaters today. I'm a history dork, especially World War II, and the Pressure is about D-Day, the Normandy invasion, and just a fresh take on that. So I might be just a good way to slip in. I'm okay with going to the movies by myself. I know some people are like, it feels weird. And nobody knows. It's dark. They don't know if you're with anybody or not. Now, I get freaked out if I have to go eat by myself in public. It's like, I feel like everybody's staring at me like, what a loser. Why doesn't that dude have anybody to eat with? But anyway, Breadwinner, I wasn't sure what that movie was about. I looked it up. It's Nate Bargatze, which I think he's hilarious. He's from Tennessee, and you may have seen or heard him, Nate Bargatze, in Mandy Moore. I have a coworker that has a thing for Mandy Moore, so I'm sure he will be in the theater this weekend. It's about a working-class car salesman. Of course, Nate Bargatze plays that, who becomes a stay-at-home dad after his wife invents a successful household gadget. So there you go. That's what's at the movies. Locally, lots of stuff happening. Tradewater Brewing Company is having their third anniversary party this weekend. They've got some new beer releases. And Makerspace, Expo and Craft Fair is going on. That's in North Seminary Street. They're going to have equipment demos, craft vendors, food trucks, and free crafts for the kids, too. Live music at Social Tap. They're going to have food trucks and cold drinks going on. Owensboro's got Live on the Banks. The Overlook stage will be busy at Smothers Park Saturday evening. A free outdoor concert series. Johnson Dance Company having their 50th anniversary. It's Looking Back and Leaping Forward. It's a dance showcase at the River Park Center. And I love this. The American Hot Tub Expo is at the Owensboro Convention Center this weekend. I would love to just show up in my swim trunks and ask, can I try? Are there free demos? Wouldn't that be good? Evansville Strawberry, what's going on? Oh, Beer Garden dedication to spring concert. Germania, and I'm not sure how you say this because I don't speak German, but I'm going like, German, anyway, they're christening the new beer garden, I can say that, with a spring concert and traditional German food. There's a place in Jasper, Indiana, Schnitzelbank, and I get the worst platter. I love it. W-U-R-S-T, the worst platter. It's got all these sausages. It's so good. I love me some sauerkraut and some German sausage, and get you a big cold draft beer. Strawberry Social is going on in Newburgh. It's a free festival at the riverfront in Newburgh. They're going to have strawberry shortcakes, food trucks, and vendor marts. That's going on all this weekend, so get out and enjoy. I think the weather is going to be user-friendly. 7:30 at Power Rock, 93.9 KTG.
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2: For the Weather Edge Weather Center, partly sunny skies today with a slight chance of shower thunderstorm this afternoon. Today's high 82 degrees. 60% chance of showers thunderstorms tonight. Overnight lows 66, 78, and a 30% chance of showers thunderstorms on Saturday. What's Skinner forecast today? Partly sunny skies. Today's high 82, 20% chance of showers thunderstorms this afternoon.
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I had that 8-track. That was in my arsenal. Remember that? Played that, and now you're messing with them. 17 away from 8, 743. Bill Bob in for a Patty at Power Rock 93.9 KTG. 69, eventually 82 today. A small chance for a shower. Lots going on. We're giving away that $93 gift card. That is happening next hour. You want to get in on it, just hit us up on the text line. 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Free Farrell's Friday today. You can win a Farrell's Double Cheeseburger meal just for texting in. I think that's how he does it. 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Somebody scores the meal from Farrell's. If you know, you know. So all that going on and more. Also, we will check in. We got a story we're going to be talking about driving. In your vehicle, whether you got a truck or car or whatever. All that coming up. 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

0: 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Six away from 8754. Bill Bob in for Patty today. 69, eventually 82 for the high. A small chance for rain this afternoon. Tonight, a better chance. We'll get to the KTG Weather Edge Weather Center forecast. 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One, I hope you're already a member of the Rock Club. 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I'm no math genius, but I think that saves you money. 5 minutes away from 8, we're talking about drivers. There was a survey done by a company called Talking Points, and they surveyed some drivers, some adult drivers. The survey reveals that 42% of drivers find it relaxing. 53% like the feeling of independence it brings being in their vehicle. Nearly a third of the folks surveyed who drive admit to taking the long way home to get extra time behind the wheel. 34% say driving is their favorite part of the day, and it gives them a chance to recharge. I mean, I will sort of agree with that. Sometimes I get some great ideas when I usually three ways I get great ideas: when I'm riding the mower, mowing, when I'm taking a shower, or when I'm driving. And you know, that's when I get my best ideas. But I have to be careful, because if I'm out driving, didn't realize this for a long time, people who knew me would pass me and see me, and maybe I wouldn't see them, and they'd say, "Man, what happened to you today? Are you okay?" And I'm like, "Well, I have no idea what you're talking about." They'd say, "You look so angry, that you looked really upset when you were driving your truck, and I didn't realize, but apparently my resting face is angry face." So be careful. Look in the rearview mirror if you're driving and you're relaxing, your resting face. Make sure your resting face does not look angry.
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2: The Weather Edge Weather Center, partly sunny skies on this Friday with a high near 82 degrees. Slight chance of a shower or thunderstorm late this afternoon. 60% chance of showers, thunderstorms tonight. Overnight low 66, 78 for a high on Saturday. 30% chance of a shower or thunderstorm. Let's get our forecast today. 82, partly sunny skies, slight chance of an afternoon shower or thunderstorm.
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0: Power Rock 93.9 KTG. 9 minutes after 8, 8:09. Bill Bob in for Patty. Patty will be back Monday. Been vacationing. Spending some time with his daughter. They checked in with me yesterday. I think they're having a big time. 82 for the high today. We're 10 degrees off that high at the moment. Small chance for a stray shower this afternoon. Chance of rain picks up tonight. 5 and 10 chance for showers. But we got some business to do. Swaggy T is in the house for the front office. Swaggy, how was your drive in?
1: Good morning, sir. Had a great drive in this morning. Good and sunny today. No rain.
0: Yes.
1: Not all gray and cloudy like it has been.
0: Unlike how we started the week.
1: Right, right. Finishing the week off good.
0: How much does it cost you to fill up the Swaggy Mobile? When you say you're just about empty, you coast into the gas pump. What are you looking at these days?
1: Entirely too much. Probably about $40 or so.
0: And you have a pretty fuel-efficient vehicle. I mean, how many gallons? You may not know how many gallons you have there, but
1: I think it's about 12.
0: 12. All right. So
1: it's fuel-efficient, yeah.
0: When it used to cost you what?
1: There were days when it was about 20, 25.
0: Yeah. And So this gas card's kind of a big deal. That explains why we've had tons of entries over the tri-state. We're going to do this every month. We've got an Ideal Market gas card. Good for how much?
1: $93.90.
0: So 90 cents on there, too. That's good. That's good. Because if you can't land it exactly in 93, you got some wiggle room, right?
1: You got a little bit.
0: So, man, it could be worse. You could be driving a diesel vehicle because, diesel prices up, too. But Ideal Market's trying to help you and make sure you have an ideal day. I know that'll get you a tank. Mm-hmm. Probably, hopefully more. If you're in a Swaggy Mobile, like two tanks and then some, right?
1: Yeah, that's a couple fill-ups right there and maybe a little extra, yeah.
0: All right. So everybody who texted in, thank you on the text line. I wish we could give away a bunch of these cards, but we're going to give away one right now. And the winner, randomly drawn, is
1: Larry Beck. Been texting in, have an ideal day this month.
0: Larry Beck.
1: Yes, Larry
0: Beck.
1: B-A-C-K.
0: Oh, Larry Back.
1: Yeah.
0: He got your back.
1: I know.
0: All right. Well, if you know Larry and you need some, throw some gas cans in the back of his vehicle, maybe get some gas for your mower. But Larry Back, congratulations. Wins a gas card to Ideal Market for the grand total amount of
1: $93.90.
0: Love it. 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

0: Power Rock 93.9 KTGA 26 after 8 at 72. We're warming up finally. High around 82. Small chance for a stray shower this afternoon. That chance will kick up to 50% tonight. Weather Edge Weather Center forecast will be on the way. It is today. What will they think of next? It is National Paperclip Day. You think that's simple, but there is a whole thing to the paperclip thing. In 1841, British inventor Samuel Slocum patented a machine for making pins on paper, an early attempt to fasten sheets together before modern paperclips existed. 1867, paperclip technology advanced. Samuel B. Fay's bent wire paperclip received a U.S. patent for a bent wire device meant to attach tickets to fabric. It was one of the first patents to recognize clipping papers together. 1877, Cornelius J. Bronson's improved paper holder. Yes, it was an improvement in paper fasts, relied on a bent wire design. 1890s, the gem paper clip, the familiar double loop gem style paper clip produced in Britain, sold widely in the U.S., and it became the number one office clip design. In 1901, Johan Valler's paperclip patent. Norwegian inventor Johan Valler secured a patent to Germany and the U.S. for a paperclip design later embraced in Norway as a national innovation. And then during World War II, resistance fighters in Norway wore paperclips on their lapels as a quiet sign of unity and resistance. And in 1997, oh gosh, I remember, this was so, so annoying. Clippy became the paperclip digital version of the paperclip. Clippy was introduced by Microsoft as the animated paperclip assistant. It was named Clippy. I didn't even know his name was Clippy. This, if you got Office 97 on your computer, you would have the dancing Clippy there that was more annoying than helpful. Next, it'll be Paper Cut Day.
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2: For the Weather Edge Weather Center, partly sunny skies today with a slight chance of shower thunderstorm this afternoon. Today's high 82 degrees. 60% chance of showers thunderstorms tonight. Overnight lows 66, 78, and a 30% chance of showers thunderstorms on Saturday. Once again, our forecast today, partly sunny skies. Today's high 82. 20% chance of showers, thunderstorms this afternoon.
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4: I don't know about you, but it's hard for me to find a UK sports fan who does not want to talk football right now. Sure, they are still interested in basketball, but are waiting for men's basketball coach Mark Pope to do something to create the same buzz that new UK football coach Will Stein has been able to do. Stein says the right things about always wanting to play Louisville and that Kentucky has enough resources to win. But not only is he saying the right things, he's backing that up with a huge 2027 recruiting class that keeps adding 4-star players weekly. Recently, I went on social media and asked UK football fans what they like best about Stein, and I got a lot of responses. One fan really liked his go-for-it attitude and his young coaching staff. My buddy Steve Caton of Tennessee likes that the football players and coaches all seem to be excited to be here, and he's already predicting a win over Alabama.
3: Vaught's Views will return in a moment.
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4: 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Fans already feel he has a high football IQ and that his game tactics and play calling will be a major upgrade for Kentucky football. Several fans like that he prioritizes his family, but I also wonder when he sleeps since he's such a tireless worker. But the biggest and best thing that Will Stein has done is that he's brought back optimism to the Kentucky football fan base.
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6: When college baseball teams get into postseason play, having an ace on the mound that you can lean on is a huge plus. Kentucky has one in Jackson Jelkin, second-team All-SEC. 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
8: He has been their workhorse. I mean, you can count on just about every start that he's going to give you at least six, seven, eight innings. He's a very, for me, he's an interesting pitcher because he throws really hard, you know, 96, 97, but he also has great command of his off-speed pitches. And not many college pitchers who throw 96, 97 seem to have that great a command of the changeup and the breaking ball. He's not afraid to throw those pitches in any count. When I sit up there in the press box and watch him pitch, I'm jealous as all get out because I threw pretty hard as a minor league pitcher, but I did not have anywhere close to the command of my breaking ball or my changeup as he does. And so he's got a lot of good things going for him, and that's why he's able to be right on the money almost every start this season.
6: Kentucky's in the Morgantown, West Virginia regional and starting NCAA tournament play today against Wake Forest. It's double elimination from there. That's a look at UK sports.
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Power Rock 93.9 KTG 19 away from 9841. Bill, Bob in for Patty. Today we are at 72. We're going to get to 82 today. Maybe a little warmer. It's not the heat, it's the humidity, right? Small chance for a stray shower this afternoon. It picks up, though, in the evening and overnight hours. We have more of the KTG forecast.

They love it. They say it's a great show. Kansas and 38 special, Friday, July 17th at Beaver Dam Amphitheater. Also, Dam Amphitheater's got the Tom Kiefer Band, Cinderella's Tom Kiefer, on August 1st. And then the same venue, it'll be an interesting pairing, which I think is going to work. Winona and Melissa Etheridge will be doing a show. And then again, that show is coming up on August 8th. That'll be Saturday. And then Bret Michaels, August 15th at the Dam Amphitheater, and Foreigner there at the amphitheater on, I think that's a September show, isn't it? Yeah, September 26th. So just a quick look at your concert and event calendar. Lots going on this weekend. I think the weather is going to cooperate as well. 18 away from 9, you're listening to Power Rock 93.9 KTG.

0: 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Bill Bob in for Patty. Patty's going to be back at it. He's going to be working with us Monday morning, I hope. If you hear me back, you know there's a situation. 72, we're going to work our way up to a high of 82. We have the Weather Edge Weather Center forecast on the way. We're going to check in with that in just a bit. Chance for showers tonight kicks up a little bit. 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Want to thank everybody that's texted in. We got to congratulate our winner for the gas card. Larry Back picked up the $93.90 gas card to Ideal Market. So thank you. Also, thanks for James checking in. We heard from Darren this morning. Mark, Joni checked in. Greg, we heard from Matt, Myron, Walt, Chad, Nathaniel texted in, and who else? Oh, Wayne. We heard from Wayne, too. So thanks to everybody who checked in on the Rock Line. Want to remind you, we got great tunes coming up, and then Aaron is in. It's a Farrell's Free Friday. Chance to win a Farrell's meal from Aaron on Out to Lunch. It gets started at 11 this morning. And then Ruth Anna will rock your face off as we head into the weekend. Ruth Anna picks it up from 1 right up to the 5 o'clock free fall powered by Bud Light. And then tonight, Western Kentucky's own Steve Gorman will be on the air. All right, a couple words of wisdom. Confidence begets confidence. Yeah, I think I would agree with that. And here's our nugget of the day. Experience is the teacher of all things. Quote from Julius Caesar. Yeah, well, we know how it worked out for him.
1: From the Weather Edge Weather Center, partly sunny skies on this Friday with a high near 82 degrees. Slight chance of a shower or thunderstorm late this afternoon. 60% chance of showers, thunderstorms tonight. Overnight low 66, 78 for a high on Saturday. 30% chance of a shower or thunderstorm. Let's get our forecast today. 82, partly sunny skies, slight chance of an afternoon shower or thunderstorm.
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1: I want to tell you a story about the house rent blues. 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

0: Let's see. 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
2: Your Weather Edge Weather Center forecast. A 20% chance of showers and thunderstorms this afternoon. Mostly cloudy skies. High near 82. Then tonight, a 60% chance of showers and thunderstorms. And a cloudy sky. Low around 66. Saturday, 30% for showers and thunderstorms. Mostly cloudy. High near 78. But back to you this afternoon. Slight chance of showers and storms. Mostly cloudy. 82 across the region.
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3: Your Weather Edge Weather Center forecast, a 20% chance of showers and thunderstorms late this afternoon, mostly cloudy and 82 degrees. Then tonight, 66 and cloudy, 60% for those showers and storms, especially after midnight. And then Saturday, 30% for showers and thunderstorms, mostly cloudy, 78. But back to this afternoon, 82, mostly cloudy across the region.
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0: 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Lift heavy things. Decenter, man. That's one. And you know, when you're doing your skincare at night, dudes, I'm like, I don't know about this. You ever see American Psycho with Christian Bale? 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
2: Your Weather Edge Weather Center forecast, a 20% chance of showers and thunderstorms this afternoon, mostly cloudy skies, high near 82. Then tonight, a 60% chance of showers and thunderstorms and a cloudy sky, low around 66. Saturday, 30% for showers and thunderstorms, mostly cloudy, high near 78. But back to this afternoon. Slight chance of showers and storms, mostly cloudy, 82 across the region.
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2: Your Weather Edge Weather Center forecast, a 20% chance of showers and thunderstorms late this afternoon, mostly cloudy and 82 degrees. Then tonight, 66 and cloudy, 60% for those showers and storms, especially after midnight. And then Saturday, 30% for showers and thunderstorms, mostly cloudy, 78. But back to this afternoon, 82, mostly cloudy. Across the region.
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Quiet Riot before that, and a little Bon Jovi first out of the gate in the first hour of Out to Lunch on your Friday. What's up? You made it to your Friday, and we're going to get you through with some great requested rock and roll. 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It is 270-821-9494, or the KTG text line, same number, 270-821-9494. 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

0: 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The first hour of Ouch Lunch, as always, brought to you by the fine folks at Value Liquors in Owensboro. We're going to hear from them in just a moment. We are also going to hear some more requested rock and roll coming up, some Joan Jett, some Rick Derringer. Free is going to lead it off, but before we do any of that, how's about we take a check of your KTG Weather Edge Weather Center forecast?
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0: Your KTG Weather Edge Weather Center forecast this afternoon, mostly cloudy. We do have a 30% chance of some showers and thunderstorms late in the afternoon, with a high near 82. Tonight, 50% chance of showers and thunderstorms and a low around 65. Tomorrow, 40% chance of showers and thunderstorms in the morning, then partly sunny in the afternoon, a high near 80. Partly cloudy tomorrow night, a low around 60. And partly sunny Sunday, a high near 80. Again, this afternoon, mostly cloudy, 30% chance of showers and thunderstorms late in the afternoon, and a high near 82. Right now, it's 11:25. Looking out atop our hill here at the studio in Madisonville, have a few clouds hanging around, and it is 79.
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Power Rock 93.9 KTG Rock and Roll Hoochie Coo. Before that, a little Free and All Right Now, bringing us to Stupid Volume 1 here in the first hour of Out to Lunch on your Friday. It's Friday, you know right where we're going. There's one way to guarantee trouble with the law. A man from LaGrange, Illinois, managed to get arrested on Memorial Day weekend on 7 charges where, you know, Key West, that's in Florida, after drunkenly stealing a police cruiser. John Mack, who's 38 years old, had been drinking at Dante's Key West pool bar when he climbed into a police cruiser left by an officer working an off-duty detail. He nearly hit two people pulling out of the bar and drove loops around the marina parking lot before being tracked down outside a nearby bar. He claimed that he had 3 to 6 Coronas and failed a sobriety test, refused a breathalyzer, and cut himself resisting arrest. Police also noted he didn't have a driver's license, just an Illinois ID. Charges included DUI, burglary, grand theft of law enforcement equipment, and resisting arrest. I hope you enjoy Florida jail. That's going to take a while to get sorted out. Your requests, they don't take long to get sorted out at all. As a matter of fact, I've got some coming up right now. Some Aerosmith, 3 Doors Down, and right now, it's Joan Jett. Do You Want to Touch? Out to Lunch, KTG.

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0: Power Rock 93.9 KTG. The Eagles take it to the limit, wrapping up that block of requested rock and roll. Some Aerosmith, some Three Doors Down in there as well, as we wrap up the first hour of Out to Lunch here on your Friday. First hour of Out to Lunch, as always, is brought to you by Value Liquors in Owensboro. We're going to hear from them here in just a second. Then we're going to hear, well, a whole nother hour of Out to Lunch. It's your Friday afternoon. It is just around the corner. And right now, let's take a check of your KTG Weather Edge Weather Center forecast.
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0: Your KTG Weather Edge Weather Center forecast this afternoon, mostly cloudy. We've got a 30% chance of some showers and thunderstorms late in the afternoon. High near 82 today. A 50% chance of showers and thunderstorms tonight. Low around 65. Tomorrow, 40% chance of showers and thunderstorms in the morning. Partly sunny the rest of the way. A high near 80. Partly cloudy tomorrow night. Low around 60. And partly sunny on Sunday, with a high near 80. Again, this afternoon, mostly cloudy, 30% chance of showers and thunderstorms. Late in the afternoon, high near 82. Right now, it's 11:56 on the dot. Looking outside, still got some clouds hanging around. It's still 79.
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All kinds of buttons and stuff going wild. Speaking of wild, a little youth gone wild. It is the second hour of Out to Lunch. As we continue with your requests, we had some Foreigner, some Steve Miller Band in there, and we are going to keep it rocking and rolling with Offspring coming up. The sponsor of the second hour, of course, Scores Pizza, Madison Square in Madisonville. And right now, how about some Requested Slaughter? It's up all night, Out to Lunch.

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0: Power Rock 93.9 KTG, The Offspring, Gone Away. Some Big Head Todd by request before that as we continue into the second hour of Out to Lunch on your Friday. That is right. We've made it to your Friday afternoon. It is all downhill from here, and I'm going to help you get there with some great requested rock and roll. We have got some Eric Clapton coming up. Van Halen is going to get it started. But before we do that, we are going to hear from the sponsor of the second hour of Out to Lunch. It's Scores Pizza, Madison Square in Madisonville. And that is right after we take a check of your KTG Weather Edge Weather Center forecast.
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0: Your KTG Weather Edge Weather Center forecast. This afternoon, mostly cloudy. We do have a 30% chance of some showers and thunderstorms late in the afternoon, high near 82. 50% chance of showers and thunderstorms tonight, low around 65. Tomorrow, 40% chance of showers and thunderstorms early, then partly sunny in the afternoon, a high near 80. Partly cloudy tomorrow night, low around 60, and partly sunny Sunday, a high near 80. Again this afternoon, mostly cloudy, a 30% chance of some showers and thunderstorms late in the afternoon, a high near 82. Right now, it is 12:27 on the dot. Starting to see a few more clouds here in Madisonville and still sitting at 79.
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Eric Clapton, No Alibis. Some Van Halen running with the devil before that. Couldn't set this up any better. It's time for Stupid Volume 2 here in your second hour of Out to Lunch. We are headed to Connecticut, where a routine traffic stop in Vernon, Connecticut for erratic driving turned into something far more unusual when officers found a homemade cannon in the driver's trunk. A Putnam officer pulled over the vehicle at about 6:25 p.m. May 21st after observing multiple moving violations. The driver failed the field sobriety test and drug paraphernalia was visible in the car. The search that followed turned up the homemade cannon. 56-year-old Benton Greener of Vernon was charged with DUI, narcotics offenses, and multiple motor vehicle violations. No word on if there are any weapons charges for making your own cannon. Actually, there shouldn't be, and throwing it in the trunk, which shouldn't matter either. But, you know, still kind of strange. You know what isn't strange? Your requests. Well, most of them are anyway. And I've got a block to wrap up the second hour of the show for the day and the week. Got a little CCR coming up right now. Days of the New. It's Touch, Peel, and Stand on Out to Lunch on KTG.

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0: 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Motley Crue in there as well, some CCR, as that is going to wrap it up for me, everybody. Thanks for playing along. I am headed out, but as always, I'm not going to leave you alone. Ruth Anna is ready to roll. She will be here until 5. Got your 5 o'clock free fall powered by Bud Light going until 6. Steve Gorman takes over at 6. He'll stay till 11, and then it's the weekend. Before I go, we are going to hear from the sponsor of the second hour of Out to Lunch one more time. It's Scores Pizza, Madison Square in Madisonville, and right now, your KTG Weather Edge Weather Center forecast. 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Your KTG Weather Edge Weather Center forecast this afternoon, mostly cloudy. We do have a 30% chance of some showers and thunderstorms late in the afternoon, high near 82. Tonight, a 50% chance of showers and thunderstorms, low around 65. Tomorrow, 40% chance of showers and thunderstorms in the morning, partly sunny in the afternoon, high near 80. Partly cloudy tomorrow night, low around 60, and partly sunny Sunday, with a high near 80. Again, this afternoon, mostly cloudy, 30% chance of showers and thunderstorms late in the day, a high near 82. Right now, it's 12:56. Looking outside, still on the verge of being cloudy and hanging on at 79.
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Power Rock 93.9, KTG, and I am Ruth Anna. It's Friday. We made it to the weekend again. And my goodness, it feels good, doesn't it? Foo Fighters are on Power Rock.

0: 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And so I thought, you know, I'm going to be a DJ one of these days. I'm going to let that song play. So that's what I do.
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2: Your Weather Edge Weather Center forecast, a 20% chance of showers and thunderstorms this afternoon, mostly cloudy skies, high near 82. Then tonight, a 60% chance of showers and thunderstorms and a cloudy sky, low around 66. Saturday, 30% for showers and thunderstorms, mostly cloudy, high near 78. But back to you this afternoon. Slight chance of showers and storms, mostly cloudy, 82 across the region.
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WG, I am Ruth Ann. I want to say a great big congratulations, Larry Back, our Ideal Gas Card winner for May from Ideal Markets, and your friends right here, Power Rock 93.9 KTG. Gonna do it again next month. 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Yeah, he'll be back Monday. 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

0: Alma Rock 93.9 KTG. I am Ruth Anna, and let's talk about porch pirates, or a porch pirate that technically wasn't. This happened in Nashville, Tennessee. Guy orders food from Uber Eats, right? And it arrives. He can't quite get to the door yet, so it's right there on his front porch. It only takes him a minute, but all of a sudden, he sees it. He sees it on his doorbell. He sees it arrive. Driver puts the food down. Boom. Driver walks away, pulls away. He goes to his front door. The food is gone. He's like, man, come on. Really? You'd steal a guy's food from the... Well, yeah. Yeah, you would if you were a dog. Yeah, he went into the camera to look, and it was the dog who swiped the food right off the front porch. Poor puppy. Kiss on the way, Billy. Of course he didn't get it back. Billy Idol, too. 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
2: Your WeatherEdge Weather Center forecast, a 20% chance of showers and thunderstorms late this afternoon, mostly cloudy and 82 degrees. Then tonight, 66 and cloudy, 60% for those showers and storms, especially after midnight. And then Saturday, 30% for showers and thunderstorms, mostly cloudy, 78. But back to this afternoon, 82, mostly cloudy across the region.
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93.9 KTG, and I am Ruth Anna. Hope your day is going beautifully. I mean, after all, it is Friday, so it's kind of hard to argue with that. 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

0: Really, I am I'm late 50s, but I'm early 40s because at 50, I decided that I didn't want to go up anymore. And there's not a law. There's no regulation. There's no ordinance that says, well, you just have to keep adding on, you know, years. So I went backwards at 50, and so I'm in my early 40s now, on my way to my late 30s.
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0: Power Rock 93.9, KTG, I am Ruth Anna. Cool stuff on the way. We're talking Argent Montrose Ghost coming up too. 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
2: Your Weather Edge Weather Center forecast, a 20% chance of showers and thunderstorms this afternoon, mostly cloudy skies, high near 82. Then tonight, a 60% chance of showers and thunderstorms and a cloudy sky, low around 66. Saturday, 30% for showers and thunderstorms, mostly cloudy, high near 78. But back to you this afternoon. Slight chance of showers and storms, mostly cloudy, 82 across the region.
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0: Alma Rock 93.9, KTG. Hey, I am Ruthanna. And good news, if you have a hard time maybe distinguishing between AI videos and regular videos, it's one of those weird, okay, see, like my mom does. I'll like catch my mom like watching something on YouTube. I'm like, you know that is totally AI. Well, it sounds real. I know, but, and she'll be watching something like, you know, about Elvis, and they'll have like, you know, his version of, I don't know, Bohemian Rhapsody or something. I'm like, Mom, he never recorded that. That was... And she's like, really? I'm like, well, that's totally AI. Well, guess what? Now YouTube is automatically going to label AI generated videos. So yes, I mean, creators are supposed to put a label on it that it's AI, but we all know they don't. And if they do, they kind of bury it where you can't find it. So yeah, YouTube is going to be like, nope, that's AI, and we're going to label it. So yay, three cheers for that.
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2: Your Weather Edge Weather Center forecast, a 20% chance of showers and thunderstorms late this afternoon, mostly cloudy and 82 degrees. Then tonight, 66 and cloudy, 60% for those showers and storms, especially after midnight. And then Saturday, 30%. For showers and thunderstorms, mostly cloudy, 78. But back to this afternoon, 82, mostly cloudy across the region.
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0: 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What advice would you give to your 40-year-old self? 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I know I got some advice I would give. Don't do that. Don't. Oh, God. 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

0: Power Rock 93.9, KTG. I'm Ruth Anna. So Ozzy, CCR, Pop Evil coming up too. 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
3: Your Weather Edge Weather Center forecast. A 20% chance of showers and thunderstorms this afternoon. Mostly cloudy skies. High near 82. Then tonight, a 60% chance of showers and thunderstorms. And a cloudy sky. Low around 66. Saturday, 30% for showers and thunderstorms. Mostly cloudy. High near 78. But back to you this afternoon. Slight chance of showers and storms. Mostly cloudy. 82 across the region.
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0: Rock 93.9 KTG, and I don't often just outright call somebody stupid, but Mark Zuckerberg. Now, hear me out. Hear me out on this. You know, he's the guy who founded Facebook, Meta. Well, okay. They just announced that they were going to lay off 1,400 employees in the Seattle area, okay? So Facebook Meta is laying off 1,400 employees. What is Mark Zuckerberg's move on this one? Let's just take my 400-foot luxury yacht and pull it into Seattle so I can catch a couple of World Cup games. That's right. Hot on the heels of laying off 1,400 people, he brings his 400-foot luxury yacht in to watch a soccer game. Yeah, read the room, dude. Read the freaking room. Blues Traveler on the way. 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
2: Your Weather Edge Weather Center forecast, a 20% chance of showers and thunderstorms late this afternoon, mostly cloudy and 82 degrees. Then tonight, 66 and cloudy, 60% for those showers and storms, especially after midnight. And then Saturday, 30% for showers and thunderstorms, mostly cloudy, 78. But back to this afternoon, 82, mostly cloudy across the region.
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ATG. 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The number 270-821-9494. 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

0: 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And I am Ruth Anna. Let's check out the concert and events calendar, all powered by Rhodes and Rhodes Injury Lawyers. Oh, man, tonight's the night. Hank Williams Jr., Beaver Dam Amphitheater. Yes, I am a Bo Cephas fan and have been for just about all my life. So that's happening tonight. Journey coming to the Ford Center in Evansville on the 17th. Yes, please. Kentucky Headhunters at the Dam. That's on the 4th of July. June 16th, Weird Al Yankovic Ford Center in Evansville. Weird Al. That's going to be interesting. Friday, July 17th, Beaver Dam Amphitheater. We got Kansas and 38th Special. August 1st, going to Rock the Dam, Melissa Etheridge and Wynonna at the 8th of August. 15th, Bret Michaels. That's going to get cool. Dwight Yoakam on August 29th. And Foreigner, September 26th. 50 years of Foreigner. How is that possible? 50 years worth. Here's the thing. That's the concert and events calendar. It's all powered by Rhodes and Rhodes. And we do it every weekday right here. 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
2: Your Weather Edge Weather Center forecast. 50% chance of showers and thunderstorms this evening. Mostly cloudy and 66 degrees. Saturday, 40% for those showers and thunderstorms. Partly sunny skies and a high near 80. And then Saturday night, 60 degrees. Partly cloudy skies. But back to this evening, 50-50 for showers and storms, mostly cloudy. 66 across the region.
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0: Tide 93.9 KTG. I am Ruth Anna. Almost time for me to get out of here. I get to jet for the weekend, and I get to come back on Monday, do the whole thing all over again. We got the 5 o'clock free fall, all powered by Bud Light, so there's that going on, too. Got to tell you about this, though, because, man, if you got to be in a traffic problem, you know, get held up. How about this? Brandon, Mississippi. Entrance ramp shut down. A semi was hauling 11,000 pounds of Kit Kats. Yes, give me a break. Yes, apparently the driver didn't give enough of a break. So they're just stuck there, a big old pile of Kit Kats all over everywhere, road closed in both directions, all because the Kit Kat driver did not give enough of a break on that curvy entrance ramp. So, oh man, if I was in a situation like that, I would be like, please, can't I just get out and grab a handful, please? What if you get in trouble for that? Probably. Might be worth it, though. I'll see you back here on Monday. Let's do it all over again. 5 o'clock free fall on the way with Stevie Ray Vaughan and Green Day. It's Scandal. 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
2: Your Weather Edge Weather Center forecast. 50% chance of showers and thunderstorms this evening. Mostly cloudy and 66 degrees. Saturday, 40% for those showers and thunderstorms. Partly sunny skies and a high near 80. And then Saturday night, 60 degrees, partly cloudy skies. But back to this evening, 50-50 for showers and storms. Mostly cloudy. 66 across the region.
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0: 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I'm just having a hard day. 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
2: Your Weather Edge Weather Center forecast. 50% chance of showers and thunderstorms this evening. Mostly cloudy and 66 degrees. Saturday, 40% for those showers and thunderstorms. Partly sunny skies and a high near 80. And then Saturday night, 60 degrees. Partly cloudy skies. But back to this evening, 50-50 for showers and storms, mostly cloudy, 66 across the region.
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2: Your Weather Edge Weather Center forecast, a 50-50 shot for showers and thunderstorms this evening. Mostly cloudy and a low of 66 degrees. Partly sunny and 80 Saturday, 40% for showers and storms. And then Saturday night, partly cloudy, a low around 60. But back to this evening, 66, mostly cloudy, 50% for showers and storms throughout the region.
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0: Journey with Lights on Steve Gorman Rocks. You know, there's a lot of countries in Europe where if a prison escapee is then caught, he's returned to prison, but he doesn't get extra time for breaking out. It's completely legal to escape from prison. Well, it's not legal, but it's not punishable. In Germany, the law reads that freedom is a basic human instinct. So to escape from prison, they don't add to your jail term. They're like, well, you're basically performing a human action here. It's part of our instinct to want to be free. So they're not going to punish you for being, at the end of the day, a human being. Now, if you go commit another crime while you're free from prison of your own release, well, then, yeah, you are in trouble. They will throw the book at you. But if you're in jail in almost every country in Europe and you break out, the worst that's going to happen is they're going to bring you back to finish your original sentence. Hey, it's just something to think about if you find yourself locked up in Europe.
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8: Your Weather Edge Weather Center forecast. 50% chance of showers and thunderstorms this evening. Mostly cloudy and 66 degrees. Saturday, 40% for those showers and thunderstorms. Partly sunny skies and a high near 80. And then Saturday night, 60 degrees, partly cloudy skies. But back to this evening, 50-50 for showers and storms. Mostly cloudy. 66 across the region.
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17: 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Bigfoot. 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He's here in the woods of Michigan. Oh, by the way, it's Gonzo from Saginaw, Michigan.
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9: Your Weather Edge Weather Center forecast. A 50-50 shot for showers and thunderstorms this evening. Mostly cloudy and a low of 66 degrees. Partly sunny and 80 Saturday. 40% for showers and storms. And then Saturday night, partly cloudy. A low around 60. But back to this evening, 66. Mostly cloudy. 50% for showers and storms throughout the region.
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